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0: 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Somebody had the nerve earlier today to ask me if I like candy corn. No, that can go away and go away for good. Did some motionless and white a little while ago. 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

The city of Holyoke got some great news earlier. The city council approved a pilot program that allows cannabis dispensaries to extend their operating hours. 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

0: Skid Row, Everything That Rocks, Laser 99.3 and 98.5. A young Sebastian Bach on that one there. And now look at him, lead singer of Twisted Sister. Did you see him at Big E? Huh? I didn't, but I'm sure it was awesome. Lufkow with you. How's the Laser Football League picks going? I'm doing terrible this year. I mean, it's just been pretty much a guessing game. I mean, you can see some of these scores and teams that are doing well and the others are not doing so well. But yeah, the Laser Football League right at laser993.com. 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

Boston Bruins will be awfully tired tomorrow. They have a game in a little bit here. Pre-game, it's 10:30. Puck drops at 11 against San Jose. And you can hear it right here on Laser.

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2: 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Oh, thanks. 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

0: 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Wage War rocking you, making our way towards Bruins hockey at 10:30. They're out in San Jose. Puck drops here at Laser at 11. So if you're up late, boy, they're going to be tired tomorrow. There you go. Mistress Carrie will be here first thing tomorrow morning, and she's got tickets this week to see Greta Van Fleet. They'll be at MVP Arena in Albany on March 6th. We got the goods here. 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

0: 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I mentioned earlier, Mistress Carrie has tickets to see Greta Van Fleet for their Albany show. She also has tickets to see Nickelback and their Everything Under the Sun tour at TD Garden on March 10th. You want to win those babies, you got plenty of time to plan accordingly if you get them. 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

0: Charlie McAvoy. So it was not easy to come out like this, 4-2, and we're very happy.
1: Yeah, for McAvoy, all right, you know, serving that sixth game, that could have gone south in a hurry for the Bruins, right? Number one defenseman who's going to eat up the most minutes. I think guys have stepped in and played very well on the back end. Made a tough decision today, by the way, with Connor Clifton having to sit, even Aspero having to sit the last few games. Bernier has come in and played well. I like Hampus Lindholm has played very well here, especially the last couple. We had that one bad giveaway against Ottawa a few games ago, but he was just really sound back there for them. Yeah, it's ironic that Clifton is the guy that comes out. He leads the Bruins in average ice time.
2: Right.
1: And he's the guy coming out of the lineup. He's done nothing wrong. You know, he's done his job. But the numbers game caught up to him. And now, you know, especially with Charlie McAvoy being on the right side, he becomes a victim of circumstance there and a victim of the numbers game. So, okay, McAvoy gets back in there today. He, you know, everybody made a lot of the shortened training camp. Not that many games, shortened training camp. Charlie's had a long training camp.
2: Yeah.
1: A longer one than he's wanted to. So he should be fresh. You know, I'm interested to see how he plays. Somebody asked me what they thought the Bruins would get out of him. I see Charlie just being so jacked up to play that he'll be a little all over the place, I think, you know, just because he's so, the adrenaline's just going to be running for him. And, you know, he can make an impact in a game in a lot of different ways, a positive impact in a game in a lot of different ways. Coming off a career season last year, over 60 points, and, you know, we're going to see what the power play looks like. They've had three different defensemen running that power play, and mixed results, really. And you know, only one really good game there that they had against Utah on the power play. So he'll probably be back manning that, I would expect, here today. So a lot of eyes on him, a lot of eyes, obviously, on Celebrini on the other side, and Will Smith, and so on and so forth. But, you know, from the Bruins' side of things, you know, they're the amount of minutes he plays, we're going to have two more days off after this one before you play back-to-back games over the weekend. So I don't think that there's any restraints on him here today.
3: Yeah, Marco Sturm said this morning, going to pair him with Hampus Lindholm tonight. He said in part maybe to keep Charlie kind of settled a little bit because he expects him to play like he's been shot out of a cannon tonight. He's been waiting so long to get back into the lineup. But McAvoy himself spoke about the possibility of pairing with Hampus tonight.
4: Yeah, I've played with Hammer, you know, before. Truly, I think I've played with everybody before, you know, having gotten some reps with Brew in the preseason. So I think I can say I have played with everybody. And, you know, no matter who I'm with, my job always stays the same, is to be, you know, the absolute best that I can be and try and elevate my partner and, you know, in return.
1: Yeah, and that's a fluid situation, too. You can always change guys. You know, let's see what Zadorov and Borgen look like. They haven't played together yet, at least in a regular season game. It's been, you know, pretty standard with Hampus Lindholm playing alongside Borgen. So, and you know, you're going to want a shutdown pair to try to match up against the Celebrini line. There's no question about that. You don't have last change, so it's a little harder. So he might have to learn, or excuse me, Marco might have to lean on a couple of different pairs in order to try to shut down Celebrini. So if it's Borgen and Zadorov out there, or if it's McAvoy and Lindholm out there, try to get, you know, one of those two pairs at least out there against them. And then, you know, line matches are going to be tough for him as well. But I think Hampus Lindholm has been a really calming influence on Borgen and the way that they have played. I think he's done a nice job. He's handled the puck well. He's made good plays. I don't think Philadelphia was a great litmus test the other day, because I didn't think Philadelphia was very good at all in that game. I think everybody can agree on that. But the Bruins were good. You know, you can't take anything away from the way that Boston moved the puck up the ice effectively. You know, their passes tape to tape through the neutral zone, they were good. And they got the puck out of their zone and got it transported, you know, going out the ice quickly. So there was a lot of good to take out of that game. And the defensive side of it, you know, was excellent in the way that they moved the puck.
3: Well, going back to Saturday's win over the Flyers, offensively, big day for Fraser Minton, who had a goal and two assists. His whole line had big days. Marat Husnadinov also chipped in a goal. J.J. Paterka with a pair of assists. Minton is enjoying that new line combination.
5: Good second game. Kind of talked after last game. There's some support stuff where just throwing away pucks and you get familiar a little more. And JJ's unreal when he has the puck. Kuzi's, you know, so versatile, so good too, and both super fast. So fun to play with.
1: Yeah, you know, Husnadinov should have more than he has right now. He's been stopped a couple of times point blank, and you know that one, it was good to see him be able to put that one home. That was a nice play all around. You know, Husnadinov and then losing his check and getting to the front of the net. And, you know, a nice pass from from behind the net by Minton. Hagens has chipped in, right? He's got, what, 3 points in the six games? 3 or 4 points in the six games?
3: Yeah.
1: A couple of goals. So, you know, just keep getting better at different things away from the puck. And that's one of the two lines that Marco Sturm has said, you know, that he tried to get against other teams' top lines. You know, it frees Zacha up and Pastrnak and Geeky to do things offensively, which, you know, they were matched up against that fourth line for the Flyers on a number of occasions, and it was just, they couldn't handle them. And that's the home ice advantage. So you're not going to have that in the next four games. So, you know, important for everybody to be involved in that kind of defensive scenario. If you're out there against, you don't want to sit back. I mean, best defense is being in the offensive
3: right.
1: zone. Make Celebrini defend in his own zone. But, you know, knowing that when he's on the ice, you have to be extra careful.
3: You know, getting back to the defensive side of things, and offense figures into it as well. You talked a little bit earlier about Connor Clifton coming out of the lineup tonight. One of the guys who we thought at the beginning of the season might be a casualty here when McAvoy came back is Mason Lorai. He's going to stay in the lineup tonight. He's been scoring goals in back-to-back games, points in 4 out of 6. Lorai says he's feeling good about where his game is at.
2: Yeah, I think just, I feel like I'm at my best when I'm playing with confidence, and something that I try and do, and I've been feeling pretty good, so I'll just continue to try and do that.
1: He's a different player when he's playing with confidence. He really is. I mean, he's tried to, you know, he said it last year. He's showing it this year when he talks about being better in his own zone. You know, we all know he can skate. We all know he's gifted at the offensive blue line. We all know that, you know, he can move the puck, jump into the rush like he did the other day, make it a four-man attack and score as the fourth guy coming up the ice. You know, we know those things. Can he defend on a consistent basis? He's been pretty good over on that right side. And, you know, he's played with Aspro. He's playing with Brunet. And, you know, they've not been a pair that has been victimized. You know, it's he's not going to run you through the glass. We know that. And you accept that. But you've got to engage. And you've got to be, you know, your stick position, your body position has to be sharp. And he's been much better at it this year. And that's got to continue. But I think a lot of that is the confidence that he's playing with.
3: Well, the Bruins will certainly get tested defensively tonight against Macklin, Celebrini, and company. First look at the up-and-coming San Jose Sharks this season.
1: Interesting road trip, though. You're taking the whole road trip, right? 4 games, 3 in California. You got an Anaheim team that made the playoffs last year. San Jose poised to make it this year, you would think. They're going to be right there. The superstar quality here that San Jose has, and then Dallas is a complete team that you're going to face before heading home, Los Angeles. Not so sure where they're going yet. Still looking for their first win after 4 games. They're playing tonight as well. The Bruins in their first 6 games, 4 wins, outscored their opponents 18-5. In the 2 losses, only 2 goals, and got outscored 8-2. So it's, you know, they're scoring, especially the last couple games. I think Utah didn't have a good goaltending performance in that one, especially early before the goaltender change. And last game against Philadelphia, they didn't put up a whole lot of resistance
3: right.
1: in that game. So we'll see how the Bruins, this will be a good test for them on this road trip.
3: Jeremy Swayman will get the start to kick off the road trip here tonight. Coming up on the pregame show, I'll chat with Bruins head coach Marco Sturm. We'll update a busy night of action around the NHL. And up next, we'll talk about tonight's opponent, the San Jose Sharks, here on the 98.5 The Sports Hub Bruins Radio Network, driven by the versatile Honda CR-V at your local Honda dealer.
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3: Getting ready for late night hockey, Bruins and the Sharks coming up from San Jose. And the Sharks come in here today with a 3-2 record on the season. They're coming off a 3-1 loss to the Edmonton Oilers. All three of their wins this season, by the way, have come in overtime. But on Saturday here on home ice against the Oilers, head coach Ryan Warsawski didn't think his team did what they need to do to be successful.
15: You know, we just got to play quicker. We got to be more connected. I thought we were a little disjointed at times through our first five games, really, and just trying to get. Obviously, we have some new guys trying to get up to speed in the systems and what have you, but we just got to play quicker.
1: Now, San Jose comes into today. You know, there's a lot of high hopes for them. They have three wins. I don't think any of them in regulation.
3: No, all the time, yeah.
1: Yeah, they're still looking for their first win in regulation, but they'll take the overtime wins. And I think from their standpoint, it's still going to be a work in progress, right? You brought in a couple defensemen in the off season, on that back end, a couple veteran guys, in Darnell Nurse and Trouba, because they lost several guys from that back end from last year, and up front, you try to balance that offensive attack and the offensive abilities with an overall game, and that's where the connection comes in that Warsawski talks about, being connected on a defensive side of things. You can't always be cheating the game. That takes a while to come sometimes. Not saying that some of the high-end guys do that, but I think that's human nature. When you're still young in the league and you think that, okay, we can go, and you kind of leave your D a little shorthanded back there, or just not being on the same page in your own zone. I think goaltending's a question mark here. They've been linked to Hellebuck quite a bit, actually, as a possible landing spot for Connor Hellebuck. Do they have the confidence in that goaltending? Can they weather the storms that might happen during a game when they kind of get hemmed in their own zone? So, I'm curious to see what they look like today live. I mean, we only see them twice a year. Haven't really seen them play yet this year, so this will be other than highlights. So, this will be a good test for the Bruins, and just trying to take advantage of a mostly young team here.
3: Well, Macklin Celebrini right at the top of the list of players that we'll be watching tonight. Fourth in the Hart Trophy voting last year. Missed a couple of games with a lower body injury last week. Returned to the lineup on Saturday and said he thought the Sharks got a little too concerned with trying to slow down the Oilers.
5: I think overall, we definitely wanted to contain their speed and not let up any odd man rushes, but we can't take the foot off the gas and play into them as well. Like, I think we just we could have played in there and more.
1: Yeah, so that's the balance, right? When to go, when not to go, and you got star power that the Edmonton Oilers have. You want to make sure you take that speed away from a guy like Connor McDavid, make him come 200 feet if he's going to beat you, which he's very capable of doing. But at the same time, when you got a chance to press and you got a chance to go, that's when you go. So it's I think that they're a team just trying to find an identity right now, and they're kind of they're in the middle right now. They're in the mix. It's so early; it doesn't matter, as long as you're not the Flyers right now. But some of the other teams that are struggling. But this is a team with a lot of high hopes. Fans are excited right now. It's Celebrini's put them on the map, along with Will Smith and a couple of other players. But this is not going to happen overnight.
3: Well, defensively, 12 goals against in the first three games this season. Last couple of games, it's gotten a lot better. Total of 5 goals against over the last 2. Ryan Warsawski hasn't minded overall how his defense has come along.
15: You know, obviously besides the Dallas game and the first period in St. Louis, we played some pretty good defensive hockey and structured. But again, there's room for improvement. There's also room for us to play a little bit more offensive and on our toes and more aggressive through the neutral zone and onto the forecheck and the O-zone. So got to keep working on it.
1: Yeah, they're all intertwined, right? You know, how do you forecheck? Do you keep teams hemmed in their own zone? If a team breaks out, you know, how do you slow them down through the middle of the ice? You know, that other day for the Bruins, they just got through the middle of the ice so easily against the Flyers in that game. You know, can you be good in that area so you don't have to defend? Forcing teams to dump pucks in, and then how quickly can you get back and make that good first touch and get out of your zone? So, you know, it's all, you know, like I said, intertwined in the way that it works for a team. And then you throw in special teams and you throw in different areas, whether it's face-offs and just all the little things that help you win hockey games throughout a long season against different types of teams that you're playing against. So, you know, they're probably not as worried about it, the Connor McDavid types in today's game against the Bruins, but you've got other people to worry about on the Bruins lineup. I mean, you just put in, what, 11 goals in the last 2 games, right? So feeling pretty good, some of the offensive players.
3: And you mentioned earlier the goaltending situation here is still kind of very much in flux. Askarov is, as we've seen before,
1: he's an adventure.
3: Can be an adventure. We've got Bruins and the Sharks coming up here a little after the top of the hour. We'll get you a check of the Sports Hub headlines when we return on the 98.5, the Sports Hub Bruins Radio Network, driven by the versatile Honda CRV at your local Honda.
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23: Patriots preparing for the Jets game this weekend. They're also looking ahead to the Bears game that is on next Thursday night. And they have made some roster moves. They've added Hassan Haskins to the running back room. Trevion Henderson will miss multiple weeks with an ankle injury. The Celtics today have given Peyton Pritchard a 2-year extension worth $44 million. He is under contract for 2 more years at $16 million. It's a total 4 years and $60 million. And the MLB baseball playoffs underway right now. Rays, they have a 3-0 lead over the Guardians in the 7th inning. Cleveland leads that series 1-0. 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I'm Joe Murray. Ryan and Bob will take you around the NHL next on the 98.5 The Sports Hub Bruins Radio Network, driven by the versatile Honda CR-V at your local Honda dealer.
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3: Bruins and Sharks coming up from San Jose on a night when every team in the NHL is in action. Lots of finals from earlier. Let's get to it. Jack Hughes and the New Jersey Devils take an overtime victory in Detroit.
26: Instead, Jesper Bratt looks ahead to Jack Hughes. Breakaway!
1: Yeah, Devils needed that one. They get them back to 500 in this one. 3-3 now on the season for the...
27: 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NHL rules say we can't stream it. We'll resume regular programming as soon as the game ends. Right now, Laser 99.3 and 98.5 is carrying a Boston Bruins game. NHL rules say we can't stream it. We'll resume regular programming as soon as the game ends. Right now, Laser 99.3 and 98.5 is carrying a Boston Bruins game. NHL rules say we can't stream it. We'll resume regular programming as soon as the game ends. Right now, Laser 99.3 and 98.5 is carrying a Boston Bruins game. NHL rules say we can't stream it. We'll resume regular programming as soon as the game ends. Right now, Laser 99.3 and 98.5 is carrying a Boston Bruins game. NHL rules say we can't stream it. We'll resume regular programming as soon as the game ends. Right now, Laser 99.3 and 98.5 is carrying a Boston Bruins game. NHL rules say we can't stream it. We'll resume regular programming as soon as the game ends. Right now, Laser 99.3 and 98.5 is carrying a Boston Bruins game. NHL rules say we can't stream it. We'll resume regular programming as soon as the game ends. Right now, Laser 99.3 and 98.5 is carrying a Boston Bruins game. NHL rules say we can't stream it. We'll resume regular programming as soon as the game ends. Right now, Laser 99.3 and 98.5 is carrying a Boston Bruins game. NHL rules say we can't stream it. We'll resume regular programming as soon as the game ends. Right now, Laser 99.3 and 98.5 is carrying a Boston Bruins game. NHL rules say we can't stream it. We'll resume regular programming as soon as the game ends. Right now, Laser 99.3 and 98.5 is carrying

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It's Laser 99.3 and 98.5.

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Pursuit, fiery auto crashes. Some will die in hot pursuit while sifting through my ashes. Some will fall in love with life and drink it from a fountain that is pouring like an avalanche coming down the mountain.

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0: Gene Cassidy from the Eastern States Exposition is here. Gene, the Big E just wrapped up. How are you feeling about it?
1: Oh, I feel incredible, Steve. Even with a nor'easter looming over the fair, nearly 1.3 million people came through the gates. The economic impact on Western Massachusetts and the entire region is really tremendous, and we're grateful to our vendors and our fair-going public who patronize us.
0: Well, congratulations to you and the whole team. It's time to relax for the winter, right?
1: Not for a minute. We've got ghost tours coming up at Storrington Village on October 22nd and again on the 29th. And that's a wonderful way to experience the village in a whole new light at that time of year.
0: Sounds scary. What else?
1: Well, not so scary is the Fiber Festival New England, November 7th and 8th. Right on the fairgrounds, it draws crafters and enthusiasts from all across the region, and it's a really cool, interesting event.
0: So Eastern States is truly a year-round destination.
1: Absolutely, Steve. 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
0: 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Thanks, Gene.
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Bill Murray waking you up this morning. I know, it's early, but it's going to be nice today. 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

0: My Own Prison from Creed, Laser 99.3 and 98.5. It's Mistress Carrie. Don't forget, today is day number 2 of Operation Wicked Safe, which is the joint effort of Massachusetts state troopers and troopers from surrounding states, including New York, Connecticut, Rhode Island, Vermont, and New Hampshire, to try and curb aggressive driving and speeding. So there is a larger presence of troopers out on the roads, especially major highways. So just don't drive like a jerk. I'm going to try not to help you get a speeding ticket, but the song coming up, Mudcrutch and 98.
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dismissed. Riz Carey, the rain is done. It's going to be beautiful today. Partly cloudy and 73 in Springfield. Tonight's low 50. Sunny tomorrow with a high of 62. Some showers on Friday with a high of 68. And the weekend, mostly sunny and 52 on Saturday. Sunday, 55 and sunny.

0: Dance Kid Dance from Shinedown, Laser 99.3 and 98.5. The acoustic spin-off band of Smith & Myers, which is Brent Smith and Zach Myers from Shinedown, will be at the House of Blues in Boston December 8th. And speaking of the House of Blues, yesterday the Dropkick Murphys announced their list of shows around St. Patrick's Day in Boston. They're going to be at the MGM Music Hall at Fenway on the 12th, 13th, and 14th of March. That Saturday, the 13th, there's going to be two shows. Once again, the Clatta Fund is a 98 kid-friendly afternoon matinee. And then on St. Patrick's Day itself, the Dropkick Murphys are going to be headlining the House of Blues. All of those shows go on sale this Friday at 10 a.m. And you can always keep track of all the shows coming in and around Springfield, including the post-Thunderbirds concert of the Dropkicks in March. 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

0: The guys from Metallica are featured on the Back to the Beginning feature film, the concert film, boiling down 10 hours of performances into a three-hour movie that premieres tonight in Hollywood. Stars are going to be walking the purple carpet, the event hosted by the Osborne family. And Sharon Osborne just did an interview with Rolling Stone magazine talking about Ozzy Osborne getting through that show. She said that they got a second set of doctors in England who went through all of Ozzy's medical stuff and basically said, "This show could kill you. We don't think you should do it." Ozzy insisted. She said in Rolling Stone, "They advise us not to do the show. They said it could kill him. We were all together and Ozzy said, it's not an option. It's what I want. I know I'm dying. I'll miss a few months of my life. I want to go this way. This is what I want. It was his wishes and we went through it. And he said to me, another 6 months, what's that going to do for me?" She also said that they kept it from the kids that he was dying. Sharon Osborne said the love and respect that was there, it was old friends seeing each other. It was just amazing for everyone that was there, for all the guys and everyone. It was just a great day, she said. That movie, by the way, hits theaters October 28th around the world.
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0: 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Mornings with Miss Riz Carey, and I have got Greta Van Fleet tickets to give away all this week to see Greta Van Fleet with the Kooks and Luna Lee at the MVP Arena in Albany coming up on March 6th. 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
2: Oh, yeah.
1: Let's go.
3: It was on this date in 2007, the Tom Petty documentary film Running Down a Dream made its debut at the New York International Film Festival. The four-hour documentary chronicling the history of the band from its inception as Mudcrutch right up to the 30th anniversary concert in Tom Petty's hometown of Gainesville, Florida on September 21st, 2006. In 2004, Eric Clapton was suspended from driving in France after being caught going 134 miles an hour in his Porsche 911 Turbo. He was given a $515 fine and his UK license was confiscated. After paying the fine, Eric Clapton posed for photographs with French police and then left the scene in his Porsche with his secretary behind the wheel. In 2003, Ozzy Osbourne started treatment for Parkinson's disease and postponed his forthcoming European tour. The veteran singer said in a statement, "I have been in Boston for the last 3 weeks having medical tests for a tremor, which has become markedly worse over the last 2 years." In 1988, Def Leppard became the first band in chart history to sell 7 million copies of two consecutive albums, with Pyromania, their third studio album released in 1983, and Hysteria, that became the band's best-selling album to date, selling over 20 million copies worldwide and spawning six hit singles. And it was on this date in 1969 that police in New Jersey issued a warrant for the arrest of Frank Sinatra in relation to his connections with the mafia. The New Jersey State Commission of Investigation had been formed to probe racketeering and corruption across the state. Sinatra was ordered to testify regarding his known associations with prominent figures in the American mafia. After months of legal resistance and challenges, Frank Sinatra eventually appeared and testified before the commission in February of 1970. And Pink Floyd in 1966 played their first ever underground set when they appeared at All Saints Hall in Notting Hill, London, UK. And if you're celebrating your birthday today on October 14th, you're sharing your birthday with Thomas Dolby and Dan McCafferty from Nazareth.
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There's a big touring announcement coming from Papa Roach in the next couple of weeks. 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Mornings with Mistress Carrie. And if you want to go see Motionless in White, they're going to be at the DCU Center October 30th. Laser wants to send you to the show, and Leah Rance has got the tickets. 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

0: 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Today is October 14th. Happy National Dessert Day. It's also National Be Bald and Be Free Day. 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And it's also National Fossil Day. Today is National Pet Obesity Awareness Day. 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
1: 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It's Mistress Carrie, a brand new episode of the Mistress Carrie podcast out every Wednesday. John Notto from Dirty Honey. My guest this week, episode 322, is out today. And one of the things I always ask bands is why release singles versus EPs versus albums? Because every band feels something different. In a recent interview, Gavin Rossdale from Bush said, "I think that for artists, the complete statement of expression is exciting, but it's a lonely concept possibly. But it's better than just having just singles, because I think there's sort of a beauty in it when people can really dive into who you are. You sort of like idolize these people because that's what you want, and you try to make every track good so people don't get bored and try to avoid the turkeys," he said. 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

0: 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Nickelback has announced a massive tour for next year. 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

0: 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Mornings with Mistress Carrie. I needed a little pick-me-up because I have given up the lead in Laser's Laser Football League. 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

Dave Navarro on stage at the Leader Bank Pavilion in Boston and broke up Jane's addiction. 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

0: Well, if you've ever watched Saving Private Ryan, the concept of that movie inspired by the Sullivan brothers, who all died in World War II. Caroline Spine Sullivan giving everybody a history lesson back in the 90s. 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Mornings with Mistress Carrie basically saying that if all of the members of a family, all the siblings are all serving, that if there is one that survived, they need to be brought back home to continue on the family lineage. That's the whole concept of Saving Private Ryan. Spoiler alert.
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0: Stabbing Westward on Laser Mornings with Mistress Carrie. Last week, I sat down with Brantley Gilbert to talk about his new album, Sins of the Father, and also to talk about the rock influence on his new album and what it was like to tour with Five Finger Death Punch and with Nickelback.
1: Rock guys go out and stay out. Country goes more, you know, historically with a weekend warrior type touring format. But going out with Five Finger, you know, one of the things we noticed was, man, there was more crossover than you would think.
0: Especially for a band like Five Finger Death Punch, where the name makes people think they are one thing, and they are that thing, but there are a lot of other things too.
1: For sure. And it was just an awesome experience, man. I love Ivan to death. I love his story. I love who he is. I loved it. Even being on the side of life that he's on now, living in a different direction, he could still lose it and go straight psycho on stage. It's awesome. I talk to him on a regular basis, man. He's one of the biggest hearted dudes in the world. And at the same time, he's a badass.
0: That's Brantley Gilbert on the Mistress Carrie podcast. New episodes come out every Wednesday. John Nutto from Dirty Honey is on the brand new episode out today. Nails in the Coffin, new Five Finger Death Punch on

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0: 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And all this week, you want to listen to Mornings with Mistress Carrie. She's got your chance to win a pair of tickets to the show. 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
4: 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Audible. 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

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Coming up, we'll do some Godsmack. Also got Weezer on the way. Right now, it's Autumn Kings. 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

0: 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And hockey season is here, and every Thursday throughout the hockey season is a Thunderbird Thursday here at Laser. Tune in to Leah Rance each Thursday afternoon. She's going to give you a chance to win a pair of tickets to an upcoming T-Birds game at the Thunderdome, a.k.a. the Mass Mutual Center. 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
10: Laser 99.3 and 98.5, everything that rocks. Taking a look at the forecast for Westfield and the rest of Western Mass. We're partly sunny today. Slight chance of showers this afternoon. High of about 75 degrees. Tonight can be mostly clear. Low around 48. Tomorrow, sunshine, bit cooler. High of just 62. 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

Laser 99.3 and 98.5, everything that rocks with Pantera. Coming up, we'll do some Metallica, also get Queens of the Stone Age on the way. First, it's Nickelback, who are coming to TD Garden in Boston on March the 10th. 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

preceding song has been a test of the excellent rock station. If this had been an actual emergency, something about tones and important information would have followed. 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

0: 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Everything that rocks. They got a new record coming out on October the 30th. Looking forward to hearing it. 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I got to make my picks for this week. 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

Papa Roach, wake up calling on Laser 99.3 and 98.5, everything that rocks. They are allegedly on the verge of announcing a new tour coming up in 2027. On the way, we'll do some Soundgarden. Also get Alien Ant Farm coming up. But first, a band who just wrapped up their Power Up tour here in North America. 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

0: Soundgarden on Laser 99.3 and 98.5, everything that rocks, and multiple reports saying they are allegedly done tracking the final Soundgarden album featuring vocals from Chris Cornell. No word on when that will see the light of day, but I am looking forward to hearing it. Hey, the Boston Bruins got a big win last night, late at night in San Jose, 6-3 over the Sharks. 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
11: You stepped out for your morning jog. 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
8: 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Check out the forecast for Northampton and the rest of Western Mass. We're partly sunny today with a chance of showers this afternoon. I have about 75 degrees. Tonight going to be mostly clear, low around 48. Sunshine a bit cooler tomorrow and a high of 62. Right now, Bad Wolves, they're covered the Cranberry Zombie. 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
2: 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Taking a look at the forecast for West Springfield and the rest of Western Mass. We're partly sunny this afternoon with a slight chance of showers, high of about 75 degrees. Tonight, mostly clear, low around 48. Got sunshine tomorrow, a bit cooler, high of 62. 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

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Everything that rocks. Got some Beastie Boys coming up. The White Stripes on the way, too. But first, it's Bill Murray. No, not the man who knew too little, Bill Murray. This one features A Day to Remember. There's always let you down on Laser.

0: and White Stripes on Laser 99.3 and 98.5, Everything That Rocks. And heads up, this Saturday we're moving Full Metal Jackie to 4 to 6 p.m. because we get a late Bruins game as they're out on the West Coast. 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

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Everything that rocks. Get some Bush coming up. We'll do Buck Cherry as well. First, it's Aerosmith and their Aerosmith and Friends event at the Hollywood Bowl, October 29th and November 1st. Surprisingly, still has face value tickets available. Now, I'm feeling like if this is sort of the last hurrah for Aerosmith, they got to do something on the East Coast as well, you know, in the Boston area maybe. Anyway, here's Living on the Edge on Laser. 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

0: Bush on Laser 99.3 on 98.5. Everything that rocks. Alex here. And Leah Rantz making her way in. She's got some goodies to give away this afternoon. Coming up right at 2 o'clock, she's doing Florida, Texas, or Ohio. Has your chance to win a pair of tickets to Demented FX in Holyoke. 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She's also got tickets to give away to see Motionless and White, who are going to be at the DCU Center in Worcester, along with Dayseeker, The Devil Wears Prada, and Dark Divine on October the 30th. So hang out with Leah this afternoon for your chance to win right here on Everything That Rocks, Laser 99.3 and 98.5.
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7: Leaves are 99.3 and 98.5. Everything that rocks. Checking the forecast for Amherst and the rest of Western Mass. We're partly sunny this afternoon with a slight chance of showers. High about 75 degrees. Mostly clear tonight. Low around 48. Sunshine tomorrow. Bit cooler. High of 62. Up next, the band will be at Mohegan Sun Arena for a couple of shows in November. It's Metallica. Laser.

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2: Amen.
0: The game where you try to guess if the news story came from three of America's most bizarre states.
3: Sorry, I don't understand.
0: Florida, Texas, or Ohio with Leah Rantz.
4: All righty, I'm Florida, Texas, or Ohio today. If you get this right, you win a pair of tickets to go to Demented FX, which is a very fun haunted house in Holyoke. Been around since 2017, just keeps getting better. Tickets will be emailed to you, but you gotta guess where this happened at first. Florida, Texas, or Ohio, where an 85-year-old driver became an internet sensation this past summer because body cam video showed deputies arresting him following a 110-mile-per-hour traffic stop in his Nissan 350Z. And now he's saying, it devastated me. It's funny, but it's not funny. I know it's serious. And that apparently it caused him to really devastate his retirement because of the $500 fine and a bunch of other stuff, $7,000 in legal costs. Where's this at? Florida, Texas, or Ohio? 413-526-9932. If you think you got it right, because if you do, you win Demented FX tickets. Anyway, it's just been one of those days.

0: get it.
1: This is Jennifer.
2: Hello, Jennifer. Where was this at? Florida, Texas, or Ohio?
1: I am going to go with Florida.
2: It was a Florida, Grandpa. You won Dimension FX tickets. Congratulations. Oh, awesome. Now, I'm assuming you've gone through a haunted house before.
1: Yes, I have. I've not been to Dimension FX yet.
2: Ooh, okay, awesome. That's exciting. Now, are you somebody that gets outwardly scared, or are you like more of a like laugh it off type? Or do they pick on you?
1: A little bit of both.
2: Okay. All right. And if you are going in the haunted house, do you want to go in the front or the back or the middle?
1: The front.
2: Oh, you're brave. Oh my gosh. I love it. All right. Okay. Well, I'm very glad you won these.

Castle, Worthington, Miller's Falls, we got you. In return, crank it up and be proud that you are rocking the station playing everything that rocks Western Mass. Laser 99.3 and 98.5.

0: Alice in Chains, Them Bones on Laser 99.3 and 98.5. Everything that rocks, it's Leah Rance. This hour of music is brought to you by Freedom Credit Union. Freedom is yours. Coming up for you at 5 o'clock today, I'm going to have your chance to win Motionless in White tickets. So if you were thinking to yourself, oh man, the one giveaway of the day, or at least while Leah's on the air, is over, you were wrong. It's going to be once again at 5 o'clock, your chance to see Motionless in White at the DCU Center on October 30th. But that's at 5.
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3: The final Ozzy and Black Sabbath performance, Back to the Beginning, premieres as a concert film tonight in Los Angeles. Sharon Osbourne giving an interview saying, quote, they advised us not to do the show. They said it would kill him. We were all together and Ozzy said, it's not an option. It's what I want. I know I'm dying. If I miss a few months of my life, I want to go this way. She said he went out like an effing Viking. The Dropkick Murphys have released their string of shows in Boston leading up to St. Patrick's Day. 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

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Hey, if you're a big Green Day fan, Dookie, America's premier Green Day tribute band, is going to be playing at MGM Springfield this Friday for Free Music Friday, and I'm going to be there with the Laser Street team, and your chance to win some prizes, 7:30 to 9:15.

I said, are you gonna be my girl? It's a 1, 2, 3, take my hand and come with me, because you look so fine that I really wanna make you mine. Really wanna make you mine. 4, 5, 6, come on and get your kicks. Now you don't need a

0: Laser 99.3 and 98.5, everything that rocks. It's Leah Rance, Marianne coming in hot with rubber duckies in tow from Pat Kelly's studio at Rock 102. He's not a Jeep owner either, so I have no idea why he has a bunch of rubber ducks in his studio.
1: And said that, I guess they are marked in some way. They do have a logo on them, but that if they came first on a river that you won. I don't know. I have no idea what this is for. But
0: he's been sick for a while, so like maybe he's a little bit out of it. Like he's got that cough syrup in him or something. No idea. But either way, tell me a little bit about our pet of the week, Fuzzball.
1: So we have Fuzzball, who is a young girl, mm-hmm. beautiful, very, very shut down and scared. So when we were sort of working with her a little bit, she avoided us for the most part, but would come up once she started to feel more relaxed. But today was a day of learning
0: about
1: everybody.
0: Her.
1: Yeah. She just did not want to go back in. She didn't want to be near a leash at all. She didn't want to be near us.
0: Mm-hmm.
1: And I thought, well, okay, we'll have to figure something else out. What I did notice was that every time I was next to a dog, she was right next to me. So
0: interesting.
1: That was key. She was very curious about the dogs, just wanted nothing to do with us. So I chose a dog that was pretty mellow, also up for adoption, Frostbite. And I slipped the lead on while she was looking at Frostbite. And this is a program that I've wanted to put in place for a long time, which is using helper dogs for very nervous dogs. And we went for a walk, not too close, and she turned into a different dog. So she started to relax. She was doing a lot of sniffing.
0: Her
1: body got all wiggly. So she is much more comfortable with fellow canines.
0: Look at that.
1: That was the trick.
0: Normally, when we talk, sometimes you'll bring in pets.

0: That's for the pet of the week that are
1: one dog only households. Right.
0: But in fact, Fuzzball needs some siblings, it seems, you know?
2: It is interesting because walking in a parallel way, which is a great way to introduce any dog to another dog, is that it doesn't necessarily give you insight into how they'll be once they're off leash and playing. Mm. Maybe she'll be a hard player and frustrating to dogs because I think she's missed some socialization early on. But she might be great with dogs. But all I can say for now is having a helper dog get her out of the kennel and walking. This is outside. The outdoor kennel, not the inside. That was the magic bullet for her.
0: Dogs being, you know, like it's funny because dogs are so similar to kids sometimes. Mm-hmm. Like when you're like, parallel walking is a great way to introduce. I'm like, yes, it's the same with children. Mm-hmm. Give them an activity that they don't have to inherently interact with each other on. You know what I mean?
2: Yeah, they don't have to make that eye contact. And do that,
0: and that's stuff. How you begin to to get them to blend if they're shy, you know? So we've talked about this many times before, but, you know, dogs have different personalities just like humans. Yep. And it sounds like Fuzzball here, Miss Fuzzball, despite her size, she looks like she's a sizable Labrador.
2: She's about 50, 60 pounds.
0: Yeah. So she seems a little skittish and needs a buddy, too.
2: But you can tell there's a sweet girl in there.
0: Yeah.
2: Sweet girl. So when I saw that she was looking and approaching the, you know, the side of the kennel, you know, this is what a chain link fence. Every time she saw a dog, she would go over and check it out and she would
0: get excited. Like that shy girl hanging on the like the wallflower, and she just needs like an extroverted friend to adopt her and be like, "Okay, I'm going to introduce you to everyone." Right. Okay, yeah.
2: So we have a lot more to learn about her, but she is going to be, I think, a really nice dog in a home. She just needs that chance to decompress and meet the dog that changes her mind.
0: And tell me about the Reese Fund, the Reese Fund Day of Compassion.
2: So this is the second time we've done this recently, at least within this year. Reese was a dog that came in that we could not save, and it was a cruelty case. Mm-hmm. And instead of focusing on the horrors of it, which was quite difficult for everybody,
0: for the public
2: and for the staff members, it's a day of compassion. So we're focusing on what we can do to improve the care for pets.
0: So it's 24 hours of giving. So
2: that's online donating. Yeah.
0: Okay. And there's also going to be an in-person pet food drive. And that's 10 days from now on the 24th.
2: At the shelter. And it should be outside, weather permitting.
0: But, and so you guys are looking for dog food, cat food, wet, dry, doesn't matter.
2: Nope, doesn't matter.
0: Okay.
2: All kinds of good stuff.
0: Easy peasy, you know?
2: Yep.
0: And apparently, you're inviting the community, if they would like to also be a part of this and donate.
2: Yeah.
0: You know, if you're a business maybe listening to this and you would like to do your part, maybe you can't stop by 10 days from now or for whatever reason can't give on that day. You could hold your own donation drive. All you got to do is hit up specifically Marianne. No, I'm kidding. You can email info@tjofoundation.org for details. But.
2: Yeah. And I will get that email. So.
0: Oh, you. So it does go to you.
2: It does
0: okay.
2: Go to me,
0: I was teasing, but I was like, oh, okay. Yeah, cool. Awesome. So now that we've talked, you have two things you need to do. You need to go check out Fuzzball.
2: Yes,
0: and then you need to donate on the Reese Fund Day of Compassion so that that poor angel's memory is not in vain. I love that you guys are doing that in Reese's memory. Yep. I just think that is the coolest way to turn a tragedy into something 100%. Good, you know?
2: I have to give Jana credit from the foundation. It's just a wonderful idea, and she's been pushing it through, so it's great.
0: Cool. Awesome. Thank you.
2: Thank you.
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15: It's partly sunny, warm, and breezy with highs between 68 and 76. Tonight, we're partly cloudy and cool with lows between 46 and 52. Tomorrow, it's mostly sunny and cooler, feeling more like October. Highs between 56 and 64 with a lighter breeze. Friday, we have some spotty showers in the morning, then overcast for most of the day. Despite a lack of sun, it's still mild with highs between 64 and 70. And another round of showers or a downpour later in the evening. With your Western Mass News First Alert forecast, I'm meteorologist Liam Murphy.
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Thunderstruck AC/DC on Laser 99.3 and 98.5. Do you know tomorrow will have marked 10 years since the Springfield Thunderbirds dropped the puck on their first AHL season at MassMutual Center? Can you believe it's been that long already? Here's Papa Roach, see you in hell.

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I didn't know Aaron Lewis could scream like that. 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What you think? That's their new song. They just dropped it. And they announced a 2027

0: leg of their Break the Cycle tour that's going to be coming to Manchester, New Hampshire at the SNHU Arena, and that's going to be March 4th. 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
1: 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You can't stop. You have to find out what happens next. Then it's over. The universe seems bigger. You feel different. You feel like you have no idea where you are. Audible. 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

0: Motionless and White. If you're a big fan of theirs, listen up at 5 o'clock today for your chance to win tickets. Guitar Center has nixed its unofficial in-store band on playing Led Zeppelin's Stairway to Heaven to foster a more welcoming environment. Yeah, you can start ripping that now in Guitar Center. They can't do anything about it. Doesn't matter how many times they've heard it. You can even bring in a flute. Tear it up. Why not? Here's my thing, though. Am I wrong in saying, like, obviously, classic song? That would not be my first instinct. That would not be my first instinct song. I don't know. It's pretty, but it wouldn't be the first guitar solo I'd rip.
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13: Tonight, we're partly cloudy and cool with lows between 46 and 52. Tomorrow, it's mostly sunny and cooler, feeling more like October. Highs between 56 and 64 with a lighter breeze. Friday, we have some spotty showers in the morning, then overcast for most of the day. Despite a lack of sun, it's still mild with highs between 64 and 70. And another round of showers or a downpour later in the evening. With your Western Mass News First Alert forecast, I'm meteorologist Liam Murphy.
1: 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Apparently it was an unofficial ban for a long time because they heard it so often.
14: Hey, Leah, how are you? It's Johnny Cash.
1: Hey, Johnny Cash. What's up?
14: What's up? Yeah, if I could play guitar at all, I'd go into Eddie Van Halen Eruption, rip that mother...

Exactly. I'm like, who the hell is being like, oh man, I gotta try out this guitar. Dun, dun, dun, dun, dun. I'm like, that's weird.

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0: 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And some are worse, way worse. We let you decide on For Better or Worse with Leah Rance.
2: All this talk about guitars and guitar solos and stuff about Guitar Center lifting their unofficial ban of not being allowed to play Stairway to Heaven got me thinking about my favorite guitar solo in a song of all time came from Blue Oyster Cult, a little song called Don't Fear the Reaper, which if you didn't know, sounds like this.

LA Guns cover a Blue Oyster Cult. For better or worse, that's up to you. 413-526-9932. What do you think? Did it need more cowbell? Better or worse? Here's Volbeat, Demonic Depression.

0: Bon Jovi, You Give Love a Bad Name on Laser 99.3 and 98.5. Earlier, I played for you LA Guns cover of Blue Oyster Cult and asked you what you thought, and you were divided on it. Scott texted in and said, Blue Oyster Cult for better. Way better. I had an anonymous text in say, for worse. More cowbell, please. I think when you say for worse, you're meaning the cover was for worse. So, yes. Okay. All right. So, overall, when I tallied up the votes, you weren't having it. Blue Oyster Cult was a classic. You said LA Guns cover was for worse. Womp, womp. But hopefully, what won't be for worse is Dookie's performance at MGM Springfield this Friday. I'm going to be there 7 to 9 p.m. It's Free Music Friday. This is the second to last one, so only going on till next Friday. This is the band I'm most excited for. They're America's premier Green Day tribute band, taking the stage 7:30 to 9:15, playing a free concert. And not only that, but there's going to be different food trucks there. White Lion Brewing will be there. And like I said, I'll be there with the Laser Street team and your chance to win some prizes. So hopefully I'll see you this Friday.
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In 12 minutes, we're going to talk about the meaning of life because somebody asked Claude, the AI, what's the meaning of life? And the answer might surprise you. Here's KG Elephant, Beach in Tennessee.

0: Breather Remedy on Laser 99.3 and 98.5, Everything That Rocks. Somebody, for some reason, asked Claude, the AI, what the meaning of life is. It gave an interesting answer.
1: What's the point of life? Everything alive reaches toward light, toward water, toward each other. English has a word for that, tend. To lean toward, to take care of. Both grow from one Latin root, tendere, to stretch. The point of life, to stretch toward what's worth caring for. A person, a craft, a question, a place, and look after it. The meaning isn't waiting at the end, it's in the reaching. So, what will you tend?
0: Wrong, Claude, you dumb idiot. The meaning of life is 42. Everyone knows that. Obvi.
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7: Tonight, we're partly cloudy and cool with lows between 46 and 52. Tomorrow, it's mostly sunny and cooler, feeling more like October. Highs between 56 and 64 with a lighter breeze. Friday, we have some spotty showers in the morning, then overcast for most of the day. Despite a lack of sun, it's still mild with highs between 64 and 70. And another round of showers or a downpour later in the evening. With your Western Mass News First Alert Forecast, I'm meteorologist Liam Murphy.
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Coming up for you in 9 minutes, I've got your chance to see Motionless in White at the DCU Center October 30th. Right now, here's Autumn King's Gone, Gone, Gone on Laser.

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0: 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All righty, I've got a pair of tickets for you to go see Motionless in White with Dayseeker, The Devil Wears Prada, and Dark Divine at DCU Center October 30th, but you got to be caller number 9 right now. 413-526-9932 if you want to win those Motionless in White tickets.
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0: Hey, it's Laser. 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
11: My name is Danny Scream. I'm calling about the Motionless and White tickets.
0: Maybe. And I have good news for you. You're caller number 9. Congratulations. You won.
11: Sweet.
0: Yep. So you just got a pair of tickets to go see Motionless and White and the DCU Center October 30th with Dayseeker, Devil Wears Prada, and Dark Divine. Congrats.
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Black Sabbath on Laser 99.3 and 98.5. Tony Iommi actually said that Ozzy had sent him a Guinness bar during his cancer battle. Thankfully, the guitarist is now in remission, and he revealed that Ozzy sent a truck loaded with Guinness to his house to help him beat the disease. That's a true friend right there. Here's Evanescence. Who will you follow?

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0: is going to be the 9th annual Pumpkin Fest over in Westfield with 1,200 free pumpkins to carve while they last, trunk or treat, and food trucks. Also, the Franklin County Fall Festival and Classic Car Show is going on Saturday. 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There's lots of festivals going on in the area. It kind of is festival season.
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2: Here's your Western Mass News First Alert forecast.
3: Tonight, we're partly cloudy and cool with lows between 46 and 52. Tomorrow, it's mostly sunny and cooler, feeling more like October. Highs between 56 and 64 with a lighter breeze. Friday, we have some spotty showers in the morning, then overcast for most of the day. Despite a lack of sun, it's still mild with highs between 64 and 70. And another round of showers or a downpour later in the evening. With your Western Mass News First Alert forecast, I'm meteorologist Liam Murphy.
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0: 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Up next, this band was one of my favorites I have ever interviewed, period. Just a bunch of really good guys that I could see myself being friends with. It's The Funeral Portrait with Dark Thoughts.
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Van Halen, Running with the Devil on Laser, 99.3 and 98.5. You know what I love? Like a really unexpected mashup. 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
3: The final Aussie and Black Sabbath performance, Back to the Beginning, premieres as a concert film tonight in Los Angeles. Sharon Osbourne giving an interview saying, quote, "They advised us not to do the show. They said it would kill him. We were all together and Ozzy said, it's not an option. It's what I want. I know I'm dying. If I miss a few months of my life, I want to go this way." She said he went out like an effing Viking. The Dropkick Murphys have released their string of shows in Boston leading up to St. Patrick's Day. 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
3: Here's your Western Mass News First Alert forecast.
4: Tonight, we're partly cloudy and cool with lows between 46 and 52. Tomorrow, it's mostly sunny and cooler, feeling more like October. Highs between 56 and 64 with a lighter breeze. Friday, we have some spotty showers in the morning, then overcast for most of the day. Despite a lack of sun, it's still mild with highs between 64 and 70. And another round of showers or a downpour later in the evening. With your Western Mass News First Alert forecast, I'm meteorologist Liam Murphy.
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everything that rocks. Laser 99.3 and 98.5. Lefko in, looking towards that weekend like you do. Looks like a cold one, huh? Temps in the 40s, low 50s with lots of wind. And guy told me today he heard there might be some snow in some parts of the state. Whew, better get that bread and milk.

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0: certainly is a dark matter, Pearl Jam, huh? Matt Cameron left the band last year, and you still don't have an official new drummer? Come on, announce it. Abe Laboriel Jr. We know. It's Everything That Rocks, Laser 99.3 and 98.5. You know, enough's enough. Come on. They have a nice version of their album 10 they released in late August, and it's a live performance from their Philadelphia show in April 29th of 2016. I heard a piece of it. It's good sounding stuff. Lufko with you. Did you stay up for the whole evening last night to listen to the Bruins game here on Laser? I certainly didn't. Didn't watch any of it either. But they ended up winning, and they're back in action on Friday night. Kind of late still, but you know, it's the weekend. Puck drops here on Laser at 9:30, and the pregame starts at 9:30. How's that sound? That makes sense, huh? Puck drops at 10 against Anaheim on Laser.
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0: It's National Pet Obesity Day. We here at the Large Animal Recognition Department, or LARD, recommend keeping an eye out for these signs your fur baby is way too big. He likes milk bones. He loves milkshakes. He's microchipped and mega cheesed. He returns with tennis balls in his neck folds. You caught him humping a pork chop. And finally, you catch him drinking from the toilet because his head got stuck.
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Do you think back then when Sebastian Bach was lead singer of Skid Row, he thought, fast forward to year 2026, he'd be the lead singer for Twisted Sister? I think not. I missed that show at Big E. But, well, if you want to shoot me a text on the Laser text line, 413-526.

0: 69932. Love to know if it was a good one. Lufko with you. Well, let's see. We've got Thunderbird Thursday happening tomorrow. You want free tickets to see the Springfield Thunderbirds at the Thunderdome this year? 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